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This is my church. This is where I heal my hurts. 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

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And if your man gives you trouble just to move out on the double, and you don't let it trouble your brain, cause away goes trouble down the drain. Said away.

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0: 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A House Music dostává svou hymnu.
1: I was working at the post office, hit these keys and type in postcodes and stuff like that. Working at the post office was this girl named Lynn Montgomery. Lynn took me to the music box for the first time.
0: Celé to začalo překvapivě na chicagské poště, kde Marshall Jefferson makal na nočních směnách u třídícího stroje. Kolegyně Lynn Montgomery ho v 83. vzala poprvé do klubu Music Box a bylo vymalováno. Z pošťáka se stal house fanatik.
1: I was at Loop Records one time and I saw this record. It said Jesse Saunders, hot, hot, hot, hot. So I bought the record, took it home and I said, this is crap. I could do better than this. That day, I decided I was going to make records too, somehow.
0: V obchodě si Marshall Jefferson koupil horký kousek od Jesseho Saunderse, o jehož vydání jsme vás informovali ve 128. výletu se Single Story a verdikt byl jasný.
1: Now I brought it back to my boys at the post office and I said, man, we're going to make records and stuff. And that's when we started calling ourselves On The House.
0: Marshall přesvědčil kolegy Thomase Kerra, Curtise McLeana a Rudyho Forbese a založili partu On The House, protože byli na baráku, na poště a chtěli dělat house.
1: One day at the post office, I just heard this beat in my head. I said, man, this is a cut. I told Curtis, I said, dude, we're going to the studio today.
0: Parta nováčků On The House tedy zamířila do studia a šlapalo to jako po másle. Track byl hotový na jeden záběr, tak 10-15 minut. 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
1: Play them chords. I did drums. Oh, this is the hottest I've ever heard. Fellas, get to the studio. We need an intro solo. And I heard piano. That's it. That's magic, brother. That's magic. Then get the dude in. Sing the lead vocals. Curtis McLean is the dude.
0: Text napsal Marshall Jefferson jen tak mimochodem. Chtěl, aby tam byla house music. Jsou přeci On The House.
2: 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So when I originally sang it in an R&B voice.

0: You enjoying this?
1: Well, it's certainly more enjoyable than my average day. Reading philosophy, avoiding gang rape in the washrooms. Though it's less of a problem these days. 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

Above all, you keep your clarity, you keep your focus, you keep your sense of love, and you keep your sense of purpose. Those are, they're integral, you know, they're key. Happiness, you know, a lot of people define success differently. You know, for me, you can have everything. You can have all the money in the world. But if it's not enjoyable, if it's not sustainable, you know, if you can't be a person of integrity while having all these things, what does it matter? What does it mean? The value is internal. Your value is internal.

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Want some more, need some more. Want some more, need some more. Want some more, need some more. Want some more, need some more. Want some more.

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1: It is good that you are here to record this picture of me. People who see this throughout the world will realize that even in the 20th century, with faith, courage, and a just cause, David will still beat Goliath.
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0: cloud.
1: You know, say the thing loud is a different mode. 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
0: cloud. Cloud. Cloud. Cloud. Cloud.

the secret place of the Most High shall abide the shadow of the Almighty.

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Yeah, me say God and time long time. And so them stay long time. Them never want me great long time, but me say God and time long time.

and so were those who did the fighting. In World War II, the average age of the combat soldier was 26. In Vietnam, he was 19. In Vietnam, he was 19.

0: Color music.
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0: Color music.
2: The best music.
3: The best music.